0: 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Paikallisten puolella.
1: A candy-colored clown, they call the Sandman. Tiptoes to my room every night. 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

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It's Coney Island washboard. Coney Island washboard round. Coney Island washboard round the lane.

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1: 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Paikallisten puolella.